0: 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Because I gotta have faith.
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1: On a warm summer's evening, on a train bound for nowhere, I met up with a gambler. We were both too tired to sleep, so we took turns of staring out the window at the darkness till boredom overtook us.

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1: Stay for just a while. Stay and let me look at you. It's been so long, I hardly knew you.

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1: 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You stated your case time and again.

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And there was a time when the facts didn't stare. There is a dream

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Whatever happened to Tuesday and so slow? Gone down the old man with a transistor radio. Standing in the sunlight laughing

be good to me. I think it's all so right. And we don't need to fight. Stand face to face. And you present your case.